0: me.
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2: I took a nap.
3: Oh, we just wrapped a video for Don't You Worry, directed by Director X. Black Eyed Peas featuring Shakira and David Guetta. So this whole thing is like a global event. We shot in Barcelona, we shot in Los Angeles.
0: I am Director X. This video is really something special. I mean, you got Black Eyed Peas, you have Shakira.
4: Everything's gonna be alright. So don't you worry.
5: Rádio Palmeira, a rádio dos Santa Cruzenses.
6: Músicas do Arco da Velha, o programa que dá voz aos artistas madeirenses. Todos os sábados, entre as 10 e as 13. É hora de Músicas do Arco da Velha com Rogério Capelo.
5: Rádio Palmeira, a rádio dos Santa Cruzenses.